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Oh my, my, oh my, my love, I take one look at you, you're taking me out.

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Talking about this Dibby Dibby Girl. 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